Serve you right, Bill. Serve you right, this supper. Serve you right, Bill. Because you're still living the day gone back and gone.

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Yo, I had enough of that sound. Do it. 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
0: That's Superfly album, they're walking. We love music.

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1: She gets me higher than the 747. Turns me up to 11. Man, this must be heaven. I never doubt her loving for a second.

0: 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Der Medientipp des Tages.
1: Black women are crushing it in hip-hop right now. 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
4: We have come through a lot. We have stood back up, and we'll always keep standing back up.

0: lot of love, I can use a ton. And we can go together, we can be as one.
1: And I can tag along, yeah, my number longer born. I can have to worry, you won't be alone.
2: I guess I'm coming too, cause if we preaching love and unity, I'm coming through. And is that cool with you?

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1: Black women are crushing it in hip-hop right now. Dominating the charts, being the ultimate influencers of the culture.
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4: We have come through a lot. 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
1: Nothing's ever perfect, but we make it worth it.
0: Artist
2: Cleo Sol.
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0: Album title
2: Gentlewoman.
1: When I'm together with you, we're a force of love.
0: That Superfly album they're walking. We love music.

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1: Black women are crushing it in hip-hop right now. 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
1: None of this came easy.
4: We have come through a lot. We have stood back up, and we'll always keep standing back up.

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Something like this, something that is so good, so important, so great, cannot ever die. Disco?

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1: Black women are crushing it in hip-hop right now. 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
1: Ten seconds. 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

Music, like other art forms, is a means of articulating concepts, viewpoints, and emotions that are not easily verbalized. It would be appropriate to close this album with an expression of our feelings about music, but Hoyt says it better than we can.

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1: 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And if your man gives you trouble just to move out on the double, and you don't let it trouble your brain, because away goes trouble down the drain. 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